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your stuff there to the more music variety on Star 104.5 from Justin Bieber. It is Speed Demon, and this is your home of Gina and Maddie for breakfast tomorrow. Win cold hard cash taking on Maddie in some trivia. Are you smarter than a pastry chef? And apparently the 80s are back. Gina will tell you everything you need to know when Gina and Maddie are back tomorrow morning.

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0: Jase, Lauren and Clint on Star 104.5.
1: Did you guys ever have a Swatch watch?
2: Yes,
1: growing
2: I did.
1: Up?
3: Oh, yes.
2: I did.
1: Do you remember your first watch?
3: Swatch watch.
1: Mine was, it was called a Flick and Flack. And it was like, there was two characters and one was taller than the other and that's how you learnt the minutes versus the seconds.
3: Yeah.
1: But it was by Swatch watch.
3: I'm pretty sure there's a huge Swatch watch shop at Chadston.
1: Well,
2: it wouldn't surprise me.
1: There would have been. There's one in the city too. Chaotic scenes. Have you seen the chaos around the Swatch watch shops
2: worldwide at the moment? I have seen some lines. Lines of people.
1: So
2: scores
1: people
2: of people.
1: Have been lining up outside the Swatch watch stores for 4 to 5 days, 6 days in some cases.
3: Oh, my God.
1: Not just in Melbourne, but in London, in Japan, in Bangkok, in New York, all around the world. And it is all because Swatch watch have done a collab. I love when brands
2: love
1: do collabs.
2: They've
1: collabed up with Audemars Piguet, which is or known as AP, which is one of the most exclusive watch designers in the world. Like their Royal Oak

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1: We are farewelling a legend. Friday's closing this Sunday forever, 40 years in the making.
2: We're all going through our photo albums right now, trying to get back. I'm just like scrolling, trying to get back to that era and find some photos of myself at Fridays. I'm yet to find one.
3: Well, last time I went out to Fridays, I don't think people went out with their cameras and took photos of themselves.
1: Yeah.
3: In the mid-90s. How are you out with your camera on your waistband?
2: Exactly.
1: Even some of the old fashion I'm seeing in some of these photos and their hairstyles. And I got a message as well from Tommy A, the former security guard who used to let me in. He messaged on Instagram.
2: I'm right now trying to get back. I'm just like scrolling, trying to get back to that era and find some photos of myself at Fridays. I'm yet to find one.
3: Well, last time I went out to Fridays, I don't think people went out with their cameras and took photos of themselves.
1: Yeah.
3: In the mid-90s. How do you go out with your camera on your waistband?
2: Exactly.
1: Even some of the

you. Yeah, I'll talk to you. Uh-huh, yeah. I'll talk to you, be the man that you need. I'll mow the lawn, do the dishes, even massage your feet. I'll build IKEA furniture without a single swear or scream. Then lie awake at 2 a.m. questioning my self-esteem. Take emotional responsibility, stay low maintenance and chill. Even though I've watched 6 podcasts teaching men how to feel. I'll run a marathon, maybe an Ironman, just to prove that I can. While disappearing every Sunday for my run and avoiding family plans. I'll wear weird modern fashion, looking absolutely insane. Huge pants, tiny sunglasses, looking like a brewmo and kombucha, even though my name is Shane. I'll optimize my sleep, my gut, my hormones, and my breath. Drink matcha, meditate, ice bath, journal, mouth tape, track my REM, cold plunge, grounding, magnesium before bed at 9:45. Oh no, the Uber Eats guy added cheese to my vegan wrap again. And if the modern world keeps pushing every boundary that we see, honestly, babe, at this point, I'll probably try breastfeeding. Naturally.

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0: Your home, Gina and Maddie for breakfast. We are still on at 4.5, and speaking of, they are in the building. They are now just minutes away. Well, you know, everything old is new again. Fashion's come back round. Well, Gina's going to tell you your 80s wardrobe. Hope you didn't throw it out. Plus, you can win some cold, hard cash. You just got to take Maddie on in a round of trivia. Or when Gina and Maddie are back next.
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3: The M1 Pacific Motorway making good time this morning. Southbound is getting from the Hawkesbury River Bridge to Wurrunga in a state.

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Jim Lloyd, who is a friend of...

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